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1: Hey, Radia! 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

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Streaming live all the social media platform into who follow now or tag now or share now the boss and pan in the room said the time case one neck cost and the rest and the chinomi na ketchia debe a yabaco and morning who Christo then a sempan home if we say any would ye any Christo as empenimo if we see a trust in a bompire unto you shall all flesh come when we come to Zion we are sent by the blood we are sent by your word we are sent by your spirit to appreciate you for giving us the privilege to see the last Sunday in the month of August 2026 may your name be blessed oh God for indeed you are the Alpha and the Omega the hour has come for us to share your word with your people we ask for clarity of speech we ask for supernatural intelligence unction to function watch over your word make it go send forth your word in power let it bring healing and deliverance to our people and at the end the glory shall be yours may your name be blessed for hearing our voice and answering our prayer let the believer shout and say amen God remembers Onyame kai ni e kachiro se e kasi nyame kai nyame oye all knowing you rim fi bibia And I'm saying, oh, you all know when you rim fee, ni mumi 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When we talk about divine remembrance, we are simply saying that God deliberately turns his attention towards someone and begin to act on their behalf. And Isaac Kambiem say, it means God moves from silence into action. Now make it can home. Now done one day I want him abrabomo. And he say Ibusa say he adintina unyamikai ni kas unyamikai if we say he remembers to intervene. Okaya obati bienim God remembers to remove barrenness. Unyamikai itimi be yi bunini ye any de ama yen swapan obe yi fidi ho. God remembers to show mercy. 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And yes, I can be said, God remembers to fulfill his promise. When Yamikaya, a bosha washe wono, or my bosha no susu ebem. God remembers to show favor unto his people. When Yamikaya, na obetine nim achre na hotel for. Praise the name of the Lord. And he be say, what are the scriptural bases that God moves, that move God to remember an individual or a group of people? E de ben e trose mi na so e ma unyankopon e kai ankrankru bi ana enipe ko bi e ka se napam sam Luke chapter 1 verse 72 and 73 Lucas and papa iti ba kon ni yi mo a e ye aduosun mi nu ani aduosun emiensa ye hwe asem bi a erade e ka ho Luke chapter 1 verse number 72 and 73. Let's hear God. To perform the mercy promised to our fathers and to remember his holy covenant. The covenant is holy. To kind Psalm 89 verse 34 say, God do not utter the things that have gone out of his mouth, neither shall he break his covenant. Minyan kupon ndi efri manu abano mense sano nama pamususu mimubuno so God one of the scriptural basis unyamijina so edibekai ankrumense covenant in intina if we decide to work with God it must be on covenant terms so person ninyaminantia a covenant idea you have your part to play and he has his part to play Nti ubiara opeso ni nyankopo nanti biara oye a God who maketh covenant and keepeth covenant oye nyamia
or ye a pam as I a pam craffle. Into a catcher, in BMO, Exodus chapter 2, verse 24, assembly or can say, Exodus chapter 2, verse 24. Mose Muma etosu me, no, no, eti a ye, me, no, ye mu, edu, no, nine. Brana Israel for war, a mani hunumu, a womizrim, in Vishia be, a hana, any a chino, inti a samokai. Verse 24, Exodus chapter 2, verse 24, Moses and Timmy, and God heard their groanings. And remembered his covenant with Abraham, with Isaac, and with Jacob. Covenant making and covenant keeping. Say, Abraham say, was if war, a beye and kwa obi my so. Na misa anu wanya pambim se minu fachetie chan eshe minu wasifo wu eme ya pam na minu wasifo ontem. 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It was the covenant God entered into with this patriarch that brought God from eternity to time. And a man, you missy free throw. But dying, who did you Moses? No, or do or Jenny by it. Be him to Unyame, not Poma, a Dawan in Temo, and Fongs will be Wako. Once God have entered the covenant with you, and you have entered the covenant of God. When Yankupo or Yapam craft when you rinvin a pamta. It means he said, when Yankupo or Pamua, and your wool breast on Kuna, when your home insura. 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Ubi wako, onana no wasifu no ma. Because he is a transgenerational God. O yang want to atwas on Yankupo. And it even ye. 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If we say Abraham nini nanti wapemu no nini nyapamu no. 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
2: total income increase from 972,207 Ghana cedis in 2024 to 1,839,000. Membership dues increased from 542,500 to 807,500 Ghana cedis. While other income increased from 429,000 Ghana cedis to 1,032,490 in 2025. The association recorded a surplus of 373,433 in 2025 compared to 149,029 Ghana cedis in 2024. Total assets also increased from 690,621 Ghana cedis to 1,118,000 Ghana cedis in 2025.
0: Ani ayati yeyi eye chairman Emma Ghana Association of Savings and Loans Companies Dr. Fred Safokantanka enono ne krakra mu na second deputy governor Bank of Ghana Orare Matilda Asiedu enso e de epis so obesre industry players no se wo mo de sise ya hudu obebre na ba wo ma ye sachraye titru microfinance sector no wo mo nso no munya gidi o Bank of Ghana mo.
3: The third is structure. Fragmentation has been a persistent source of regulatory arbitrage.

0: humans and the last one providers, each with defined mandates and consistent regulatory and supervisory expectations. And we mentioned the fact that we've taken a lot of the concerns that were raised over time, and I believe we have a meeting before that. The Bank of Ghana will also issue a suite of aligned regulations, including a corporate governance directive.
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2: 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On us where Nigerians are Trano Abua in T school Samodia and Damakuma Subibri. 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Oh, New Abrim. I need a friend of Methodist Health Training. 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
3: I think what I want you to live with is the assurance that there's a big emphasis on agriculture and agri mechanization, not cutlass and whole farming, but proper commercial scale agriculture and all the logistics that are needed to unlock, you know, these value chains. That is all being addressed. For our friends in the room here, I think what I want you to live with is the assurance that the government is committed to maintaining a stable macro environment. And what you have seen over the last 18 months is not a flash in the pan. This is going to be the new normal going forward. And we want to work with you now to get more capital going into the businesses, going into the SMEs, going into the large corporate, so that they can employ more and I can go and collect my taxes to build your roads for you.
0: Dr. T.F. Lose Champon, or your chief advisor, Ewo Ministry of Finance, and then what's the managing director, Fidelity Bank Ghana, Ura Julian, Opuni, and so can be Jiri Musa Sikakrabiano, or most from Moheneso. Say, Ome, no meet me be a diabois. I'm with you, my dear Ukremuno, Etimakui, or when you monkumania than Temu, I'm a once word to Pong.
4: Also, you can say some days we deny inflation. Say you must apart from the must say interest rates. See, we are taking the interest rate. I go for the central banker. Interest rate is here. Apart from hence why even dollar 7 year. The hence why the thing can get. It's the reason they said here. Why am I is not able to have. Young costs are young, make sure say young, young people are betting me a man in my future. And say, your parents are probably twice why you're more young. Yeah, you're just like a man.
0: Ura Julian Opuni, or your managing director, Edma Fidelity Bank Ghana, Nene, and a Echegui. 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My sister, dear Jano, NDC, Timmy Aji. Now, what about
5: the name? What about the name? What about
0: the name? What about the name? What about the name? What about the name? What about the name? What about the name? What about the name? What about the name? What about the name? What about the name? What about the name? What about the name? What about the name? What about the name? What about the name? What about the name? What about the name? What about the name? What about the name? What about the name? What about the name? What about the name? What about the name? What about the name? What about the name? What if you ask people who are going to be on the other side, you will be on the other side. We have modern boy and this, yabo, any modern boy, breathful ladies and gents in pain for super so more boy, not idea dancers, some pa. Tinaman, you can't listen to the Domacumaso. Now, we're not going to mention the crashing, and what be you could be here, or show mobile say, or bomb one sucker. Now, to me, a bomb with Timasu Mendis is any, I said, not a fatter. Was a gun, a man, Pena Bedi, or Benfu Jane, and I do poke what you might say. There were by, you know, what my man in any that's whoopa, and no more who say. 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
6: 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Near him, man, so I'm looking out for some good party now. Never see a normal couple of years soon. 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
2: Yeah, I'm the first time I'm parliament in it. Abasho and cloud woman says you juma a D Zika and Yadaka to a bra. 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Maybe I did agenda 10-10-10. Manage a very good idea and what fun. GM period on us, a Swabi Biaze, a Fena, Sebi, Oko Parliament, Mamu Yamunabum, Yamuan, Yampian, of which media could do a year or
0: Nana Ampo of Jumacy, where a general who did crew. 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

0: Oh, my brother, Don Simon, that is saying. 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
1: Jimmy Brown.
0: Sofketua, what Bonatalian will be him. Italian and a mucala and a bark on a shining. 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
1: Papa midasi pa. 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Mi papa, Eda, Eric. 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E ho nyina obetimi ahwe in live na wagya message no. At your Facebook page, you know, so, eba, yebe jibre, ni ya kenkain, edi, amao. 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
0: 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Na, on Shakolana, man. Em said, Obi Baye.
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0: 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I that Santa Gram in an acre. Near mother 2 year, Obitia Boa or Moano. A crown over Dutch.
1: Ah,
0: and tea, a denyamia, so dear. Oh, no, and crying to
1: Papa Mimiko. I'm
0: sure you own him.
1: Papa Bacho Devi.
0: Ubers of no.
1: Eh, Papa Pampasim, who pa.
0: Memo no.
1: Papa Bachai.
0: Me show unko my cousin and I want to show you.
1: Papa, me change me home. Oh, in fact, my dear,
0: my cousin Obi ma brought and I want to show you home.
1: Eh, see, I just saw kakra kakra.
0: I said, "Ni pano ya bumpa ye guneso."
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1: 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Me just saw bumpa ye mano.
0: Nemo me kindness say. Onya ni temu.
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0: Na eso first me ni ya enya few kumasi.
1: Sure, amen, amen.
0: Jesus ye.
1: Amen, amen, papa.
0: And then when you are preaching, you are going to Yaba.
1: And then you are going to Yaba.
0: Sir.
1: I'm going to go to Yaba. I'm going to go to Yaba.
0: I'm going to go to Yaba.
1: And then you are Dubai, if you cry.
0: Who is going to go to Dubai?
1: Oh, papa said, I'm going to go to Yaba. And then you have some food playing, I'm going to go to Yaba.
0: Now say, I don't tell you, so for being in Pibo, Nigeria.
1: Hmm.
0: No, so be one of us who took a mom, pie.
1: Hey.
0: No, be a cup country of us or Coswo. One na mu akwate ba ko urade me so ma me ko Ghana urade ma me ko Ghana urade ma what the shit masa wo bompa ya ya ni ati akura wonim ni ma ye wo ma urade ma amra Ghana ah o padi o chusu Dubai ah yo panisa em panisa yo ya di bia ye moguo
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1: ntia ye
0: eh na di e be na da pro so yeah, so last week, yeah, the bit top person.
1: But I'm traditional last week, yeah, sure, see, nana. And then, yeah, it was so.
0: Okay.
1: Yeah, if you and crack any money for any mono. Yeah, and we, now, chi, chair mono.
0: Yeah.
1: And see, now, chi, you ever say, it never quite you yet. Moses, one, some new, see,
0: yeah.
1: A bra, yeah, oh, Moses. And yeah, more.
0: A bin ma, omo, and ye, yenti. 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
0: Adwate
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1: 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Ene mani jani ye.
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0: 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Shahin fi okunya kwan adane.
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0: Yeah, man panyi ne pene kuno. All the boy were stubborn. Ese me kuno. It na se oyey wanted. Okay.
1: Enti no no ne man dwane call median.
0: Okay.
1: Ano ye stresso. Honso kotena hon finish e dia nine.
0: Yeah, ho kunya experience party. Already no di Kenya. 40 years experience wo Mizrim.
1: Wo Mizrim.
0: Mizrim mo ni agi na mu. 40 years ye wanya wo Mizrim. That's what kwato azo sere so.
1: Sure.
0: Wo median. Yeah, ko eni mami ra.
1: Ye honso ye finish e dia nine.
0: Enso kwato a 40.
1: Ono de kuko shia na yere. Zipura.
0: So when a call card will be busy a question, you know.
1: Ah,
0: a breast one,
1: a breast one, not a friend.
0: So, Johnny, you're now what you're a man for a chairman.
1: Hey, now she,
0: huh?
1: Confessing a beside a someone who ordered to two papas.
0: Sure.
1: So, now not the ending.
0: So, my friends, you are also.
1: I'm afraid, papa.
0: Aye.
1: But you go for a call, one yard.
0: A man was a
1: papa, a door said, yeah, as I said. Question be on my bisawa utimi ya no.
0: Hey, no more so. Omso papa ne do said so utimi question be ya no.
1: Omso papa ne do said ya question be ya.
0: No more papa no papa no will be tell you question be ya no there.

0: right, Abisia. You know what, Kwaba? You're thank for.
1: And the culture chain, come on. Saturday, you go to us for Peace FM. 7 minutes after seven. You're back with you. When you're 7. Every mama, girl. 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
1: We are reading from 2 Kings chapter 2, from verse 19 up to 22. 2 Kings chapter 2, from verse 19 to 22. We are reading from the NIV version of the Bible. The people of the city said to Elisha, "Look, our Lord, this town is well situated, as you can see, but the water is bad and the land is unproductive. Bring me a new bowl," he said, and put salt in it. So they brought it to him. Then he went out to the spring and threw the salt into it, saying, "This is what the Lord says. I've healed this land, this water. Never again will it cause death or make the land unproductive." And the water remained pure to this day, according to the word Elisha had spoken. Amen.
0: 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Praise God.
1: Hallelujah. We are reading from Mark chapter 5 from verse 24 up to 28.
2: Hello.
1: Mark chapter 5 from verse 24 up to 29. And Jesus went with them, and much people followed him and threw him. And a certain woman which had an issue of blood 12 years and had suffered many things of many physicians and had spent all that he had and was nothing better but rather grew worse. When he heard of Jesus, came in and pressed behind and touched his garment. For he said, if I may touch but this cloth, I shall be whole. And straight away, the fountains of the blood was dried up, and he felt in her body that she was healed of that pledge. Amen.
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